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I'm ginger, so I hate that song by Sheryl Crow. Oh, I'm gonna soak up the sun. Good for you, Sheryl. Some of us can't do that. How dare you? Unbelievable. So rude. This next song, I also don't like this song, because I had my first ever slow dance to this song. Grade 6, St. Bernard Elementary School, shout out St. B. I had no idea what I was doing. I was scared to put my hands around the girl's waist, so I went with the shoulders. But she also put her hands on my shoulders, so we were basically just grappling WWE style for like 4.5 minutes. Made no eye contact. And my hands were so sweaty after.

Knock, knock, who's there? Brian Adams, and he's going to be here on Saturday with lights at Sastel Center. Won't be a bad time at all. If you're waiting to get lucky for some last-minute tickets, good news, we got a bunch of them to give away in the next few days. The last couple days leading up to that Brian Adams show, make sure you're listening to 98 Cool because we still have a few in the prize binder. We still have a few Brian Adams tickets left to give away.

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never a bad time for some Shania Twain. Saskatoon's Greatest Hits, 98 Cool. I want to give a big shout out to everyone who's been so concerned about my gout. I was talking about it on Monday. I am out with the gout. No food review videos for this guy. It's a little better, but gout, it lasts like 4 or 5 days, right? If you know, you know. All the gout warriors out there were like, you can do this, Clayton, you got this. Because they know just how painful it is. Like, when you Google gout pain, the comparison is childbirth. And don't shoot the messenger, okay? I know some people are sitting there like, oh my, really, man, really? That's just what Google says, okay? Blame Google. And again, if you know, you know, gout sucks, man. Gout is so painful, it hurts, you can't sleep. Any little thing you put on your toe or the swollen area, forget about it. It's just awful, right? I have a hypothesis. If they called gout something else, people would take it more seriously, right? Gout. What a stupid word. Gout doesn't even sound like a real word, right? You call it uric acid tendinitis, everyone's like, oh my goodness, you okay? You need to go to the walking clinic or something like that? No, no, you sit down. I'm going to do everything for you. It's just a branding thing. It's a marketing thing. Gout needs a glow up. Maybe not a glow up, but you get it. You get it. Here's the Cranberries.

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1: 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Your Tuesday morning just got a major upgrade. We're launching something totally new, incredibly exciting, and absolutely unmissable. 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
1: Remember how good they were at Telemiracle earlier this year? I do, because I was like 10 feet away. I got to co-host Telemiracle with all the star power that they have there. I still don't know why they asked me to do it, but getting to host Telemiracle was like a once-in-a-lifetime experience. Just seeing McMaster and James do their thing 10 feet away, and then right after them, the Steadies, and then right after them, a Econoline Crush, and then all the local talent after that. Oh, man, I love Telemiracle. It's the best. Can't wait to be a part of it next year as well. It's just going to be a time. Raised $10+ million last year. We got some big shoes to fill this year. Start getting excited for Telemiracle, friends. Start getting in that group chat and thinking of ways to raise that money and ring those phones. Yeah.

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It's what we do every day. Hey, hey, I wanna be a rock star. 98 Cool.

To be here on Saturday, it's Brian Adams on 98 Cool. I know what you're thinking, and the answer is yes, we do have some last minute tickets to give away here on 98 Cool. You never know when that cue to call is going to be popping up on the radio, though. Could be right now. No, I'm sorry, I don't have any to give away. That was rude. I apologize. I'm the worst. But we do have some tickets to give away tomorrow. We do have some tickets to give away on Friday. If you've been waiting for some last-minute Brian Adams tickets to win, don't worry. We got you.

It's never a bad time for some Cher, Saskatoon's greatest hits, 98 Cool. Just a FYI for you here. We are expecting some overnight showers, maybe even a thunderstorm. So to all the folks out there that love hanging out in the front step or hanging out in the garage with an old rickety lawn chair and a few beers and they just watch the storm, I don't know why that's so entertaining, but it is. Maybe it's because I'm old. That's officially when you know you're old, when you're just looking forward to watching storms. Could be a nice night for you, but if it doesn't storm and rain overnight, it's probably going to be raining and storming tomorrow, so yeah, heads up for that. Plan accordingly. But again, plan for everything, because this is Saskatchewan, where the forecast doesn't matter. It's like the points on the TV show Whose Line Is It Anyway?

0: sold everything. You thought you knew what to expect this week? Think again. The biggest surprise of the year drops this Tuesday morning.
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19: 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But in the end, I want to thank you, because you made me that much stronger.

0: That song is a great segue for what we're talking about right now, because I think this is kind of crazy. The lady of the hour, Kira Miller, joining us in studio. I thought this loose pocket snack thing would be like a one-off good half-hour chat, but not based on the response we got on the text line, on the Facebook page, on the phones.
1: Really? It's bumping?
0: Loose pocket snacks. Like, let me paint the picture. We're just sitting there in the lobby, and Kira just starts eating loose cashews, loose sesame snaps out of her pocket.
1: Okay, it's only weird. Are your clothes gross? No. Are your hands gross?
0: But it's the pockets. Like, there's always lint and stuff. Extra fiber, I guess. But like,
1: protein. I don't know. I think if the snack is generally not wet or sticky, you're pretty good.
0: Okay, so like Mel, who called in earlier about the Nipawin wedding, the guy put the sandwiches in the pockets, and he was making like his own sandwiches from the pockets. That's too far.
1: That's way too far.
0: Like, meat and cheese, don't do that.
1: That is a health code violation.
0: Gummy bears. See, that's a tough one, because it depends on the temperature outside, I think. They can kind of get sticky and melty, right?
1: I'm going to say no on the gummy bears.
0: Yeah, okay. What about, like, Oreos?
1: That's fine.
0: Oreos are a good pocket
1: There's
0: snack.
1: There's going to be crumbs in
0: to
1: your
0: be
1: pocket.
0: Loose. Yeah, see, that's the thing, the after crumbs, right? After the cashews, and, that's a good one. The mixed nuts, maybe trail mix.
1: You can't say it's a good one now when you spent the last hour ridiculing
0: me. Now I'm just
1: me.
0: Thinking about it. Like, I would like a nice pocket of granola right now just to be like, oh, down the hatch.
1: Yeah, funny.
0: But, like, I don't know. It's just my pockets are gross. I am a dad to two toddlers.
1: Right.
0: So my pockets are disgusting. I don't know what's in there on a daily basis. Whenever I put my hands in my pockets, it's just...
1: It could
0: be
1: anything.
0: It's a mystery box the entire time, 24/7. So
1: right, mine aren't like that.
0: Just Napoleon Dynamite over here putting snacks in your pockets,
1: Dinner tots, man.
0: Karen from Landis said...
1: Wait, like Karen, like Karen's Pub and Grill, Karen?
0: Probably,
1: I hope so.
0: I'm from Landis. We never did that. So you might be the only Landis person doing this. It's not like a Landis specific. They're walking around pockets just stuffed with granola and cashews.

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Big gulps, huh? All right. Well, see you later. That's it. That's all for me, friends. My name's Clayton Croker. I'm out of here. Thanks so much for listening. Same bat time tomorrow. Same bat place tomorrow. Oh, I completely butchered that one, hey? Same bat time, same bat place tomorrow. You put the tomorrow too early, Clayton. Come on! We did not end the show on a Costanza. Remember that Seinfeld episode? Costanza. He always wants to leave on the high note. Yeah, we did the opposite Costanza there. My bad. Here's Carly Rae Jepsen, 98 Cool.

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17: I'm Lena Iraki with your Saskatoon weather. Tonight, partly cloudy. Showers beginning near midnight, risk for thunderstorm late this evening and overnight. Wind southeast gusting to 50 tonight and tomorrow and a low of 15. Tomorrow, showers ending near noon, then a mix of sun and cloud, risk of a thunderstorm in the morning and a high of 23. Tomorrow night, wind southeast at 20 kilometers an hour, clear and a low of 12. Friday, a mix of sun and cloud with a 30% chance of showers and a high of 27.
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13: I'm Lena Iraki with your Saskatoon weather. Tonight, partly cloudy. Showers beginning near midnight, risk for thunderstorm late this evening and overnight. Wind southeast gusting to 50 tonight and tomorrow in a low of 15. Tomorrow, showers ending near noon, then a mix of sun and cloud, risk of a thunderstorm in the morning and a high of 23. Tomorrow night, wind southeast at 20 kilometers an hour, clear and a low of 12. Friday, a mix of sun and cloud with a 30% chance of showers and a high of 27.
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0: I know.
1: God, I've never seen Sharon look so bad before.
0: I did once before, but this is pretty bad.
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11: I'm Lena Iraki with your Saskatoon weather. Tonight, partly cloudy. Showers beginning near midnight, risk for thunderstorm late this evening and overnight. Wind southeast gusting to 50 tonight and tomorrow in a low of 15. Tomorrow, showers ending near noon, then a mix of sun and cloud, risk of a thunderstorm in the morning and a high of 23. Tomorrow night, wind southeast at 20 kilometers an hour, clear and a low of 12. Friday, a mix of sun and cloud with a 30% chance of showers and a high of 27.
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20, he will beat the clock. He's got his ride and his pride and girls by his side. He makes stands with his gun in his hand. He saw his best friend lying on a stainless steel tray.

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0: Need a little extra energy in your step? We've got just the thing. A massive, thrilling surprise is bubbling up this Tuesday morning. Catch it live.
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9: I'm Lena Iraki with your Saskatoon weather. Tonight, partly cloudy. Showers beginning near midnight, risk for thunderstorm late this evening and overnight. Wind southeast gusting to 50 tonight and tomorrow in a low of 15. Tomorrow, showers ending near noon, then a mix of sun and cloud, risk of a thunderstorm in the morning and a high of 23. Tomorrow night, wind southeast at 20 kilometers an hour, clear and a low of 12. Friday, a mix of sun and cloud with a 30% chance of showers and a high of 27.
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15: I'm Lena Iraki with your Saskatoon weather. Tonight, partly cloudy. Showers beginning near midnight, risk for thunderstorm late this evening and overnight. Wind southeast gusting to 50 tonight and tomorrow in a low of 15. Tomorrow, showers ending near noon, then a mix of sun and cloud, risk of a thunderstorm in the morning and a high of 23. Tomorrow night, wind southeast at 20 kilometers an hour, clear and a low of 12. Friday, a mix of sun and cloud with a 30% chance of showers and a high of 27.
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0: 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Do not miss the spectacular new launch happening this Tuesday morning. 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
13: I'm Lena Iraki with your Saskatoon weather. Tonight, partly cloudy. Showers beginning near midnight, risk for thunderstorm late this evening and overnight. Wind southeast gusting to 50 tonight and tomorrow in a low of 15. Tomorrow, showers ending near noon, then a mix of sun and cloud, risk of a thunderstorm in the morning and a high of 23. Tomorrow night, wind southeast at 20 kilometers an hour, clear and a low of 12. Friday, a mix of sun and cloud with a 30% chance of showers and a high of 27.
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14: I'm Lena Iraki with your Saskatoon weather. Tonight, partly cloudy. Showers beginning near midnight, risk for thunderstorm late this evening and overnight. Wind southeast gusting to 50 tonight and tomorrow in a low of 15. Tomorrow, showers ending near noon, then a mix of sun and cloud, risk of a thunderstorm in the morning and a high of 23. Tomorrow night, wind southeast at 20 kilometers an hour, clear and a low of 12. Friday, a mix of sun and cloud with a 30% chance of showers and a high of 27.
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0: been keeping a massive secret, and we're finally unlocking the vault. The big reveal happens Tuesday morning. 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
1: 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We pay cash rewards of up to $2,000 for information that leads to an arrest. 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

0: I'm Steve Chisholm, and here's what's cool around Saskatoon. 98 Cool, proud to support the 43rd Annual Broadway Street Fair, Saturday, September the 12th, 10 a.m. to 5 p.m. Broadway Avenue comes alive with hundreds of local artisans, makers, food vendors, and Saskatoon's largest sidewalk sale. 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
11: I'm Lena Iraki with your Saskatoon weather. Tonight, partly cloudy. Showers beginning near midnight, risk for thunderstorm late this evening and overnight. Wind southeast gusting to 50 tonight and tomorrow in a low of 15. Tomorrow, showers ending near noon, then a mix of sun and cloud. Risk of a thunderstorm in the morning and a high of 23. Tomorrow night, wind southeast at 20 kilometers an hour, clear and a low of 12. Friday, a mix of sun and cloud with a 30% chance of showers and a high of 27.
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1: Hey, Jared here. 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
0: This is it. The moment you didn't even know you were waiting for. Something brand new, completely thrilling, and totally epic starts this Tuesday morning.

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5: By Tuesday afternoon, everyone's going to be talking about it. 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
3: Commencing countdown to Labor Day weekend. Good morning. I'm Gregor. It's Riders. It's Bombers. QB Trevor Harris says, let's go.
11: This is the real season that kicks off. You know, when playoff football starts, it's going to be a fun battle. Really, really excited about it.
3: By the way, AJ Ouellette on the Mosaic Stadium turf with the helmet and jersey on, but he was just considered to be a limited participant, mind you. More football. Canada West gets going this weekend. Dogs in Winnipeg. They play Manitoba. This evening at SMF Field, the 2026 high school football season opens. Marion Graham against Tommy Douglas. Centennial tangles with BJM. Blades reduced their roster. Preseason continues in Swifty tomorrow. Vladimir Guerrero Jr. out of a slump. Three-run homer. Thank goodness. Five RBIs. That's a season high. Toronto routed Cleveland 11-0 last night. They're a game and a half out of the wild card. And finally, Shaggy, the NBA found the Clippers circumvented the league's salary cap, getting Kawhi Leonard. They have to forfeit five first-round picks starting in 2029. Their owner is suspended a year. Yikes. Leonard, though, can move on with the Raps now. That's the latest from the wide world of sports.
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3: All right, let's check the forecast out there. Apologies, Venice Ferguson, missed a button. Didn't get the news on. We'll get it back to you here at 6:30, but wow, I want to know. Have you ever seen? All right, I'll stop now. Quite a bit of rain last night. I don't know about you, but the, it was like the thunder that woke me up, but just sheets of rain at some point. It's supposed to let up here by noon, and then we've got actually pretty good, at least starts of the Labor Day long weekend. Sunshine at 29 tomorrow, 26 Saturday. That's good for the Nutrien Fireworks Festival. But I do believe that we are going to then close out the long weekend with some more showers, rain Sunday and Monday. Still raining pretty lightly right now, but it's certainly let up from what it was. And it's a warm morning. It's 17.
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0: That is the newest stuff. That's the Spin Doctors, Two Princes, More This Hour, still some Third Eye Blind, Backstreet Boys, Nickelback, all going to be on your radio. Raining pretty hard there last night. Here's the good news, because I'm supposed to be golfing in the Century 21 Saskabilities Tournament at Greenbrier this afternoon. The showers, if you're in that as well, good news, showers are supposed to end at noon, and then just a mix of sun and clouds. So fingers crossed it'll be done by then. I don't think we tee off till 1, though, anyways. Then we get into the long weekend. It looks pretty darn good. 29 tomorrow in the sun. That's great. 26 Saturday. Again, sunny skies. Great for the Nutrien Fireworks Festival. But then beyond that, back to some showers to wrap up the long weekend. I think Sunday, Monday, it's still raining lightly out there now. 17 degrees. By the way, if you go to saskabilities.ca, that's who we're raising money for at the golf tournament this afternoon. There is still, they're sending kids to camp, the Camp Easter Seal 50-50 that's going. You can buy tickets. Today's the cutoff, though, so make sure you hop on and get those, saskabilities.ca.
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0: So yesterday, you know, my wife was pretty pumped. Dancing with the Stars, season 35, cast announced. It premieres on the 15th and 16th. Of course, you can watch it on ABC. It's also on Disney Plus. That's where that new series is, that they're finding a new kind of like star dancer. Anyways, big names announced yesterday. Jenna Dewan, Harry Shum Jr. We already knew that Julia Stiles was going to be in the cast. The thing about the three of them is they're all like professional dancers. I think Jenna Dewan, wasn't she with like Janet Jackson? Like she can already dance. I always like it better when they have people that have to, you know, grow and get better at dancing. So anyways, we'll see. Whitney Carson's back. She's the reigning champ. Shauna Burgess is returning. I'm pumped to see Tatyana Ali. Ashley from Fresh Prince. I think that's going to be pretty cool. And other big news yesterday, Tiger Woods lost his driver's license for 5 years. He pleaded to reduced charges following that. Remember that DUI where he rolled over and you're probably like, which one? But yeah, anyways, so the judge warned because of all of this, though, there are no exceptions. So then, of course, somebody asked in the courtroom, can he still drive a golf cart? And it's like, oh, my goodness. And I guess it depends on where he's driving it. On private golf courses, they said apparently he could, but I'd be surprised if anyone bothered Tiger driving a cart on any course. But still, I don't know. If he's driving one to 7-Eleven to get a Slurpee, it's not worth the risk, sober or not, Tiger.
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0: Nickelback fans have got new music on the way. It's coming out at the end of October. That's next month already. Can you believe it's September the 3rd? It's the second day of school, by the way.
1: The Motorheads, Geets, the Wastoids, Dweebies, they all adore it.
2: Back to school, back to school. To prove to Dad that I'm not a fool.
0: Thank goodness the first day back wasn't today with all the showers and the rain going on. Everybody's photos yesterday on Facebook. Just primo, nice sunny shots. But yeah, we got much more rain today. It's supposed to end near noon, though, which is good. And then we're going to get into the long weekend with some good sunny temperatures. 29 tomorrow, 26 Saturday. Good news for the Nutrium Fireworks Festival. It is raining in 17 right now. We celebrated the end of summer slash first day going back to school, as only our family knows how, getting ice cream at Smoov, which was great. Saw Chris and the crew there. And then... So my son's telling us as we're having our ice cream there, he has these twisties. Oh, my God, they're so good. Anyways, he's telling us, you know, my teacher, I really like him. He's got a bunch of his friends in the class. We're just thrilled. You never know, always, right? There's like such anxiety day one for parents. Like, oh, please, maybe this is his best friend. So anyways, he says, I said, do you guys get snack? Because yesterday they only did a half day. And he was like, shit, I'm not going to pack a lunch, but can I bring a snack? I said, I don't know. You know, the teacher the year before said you guys weren't going to have snacks anymore in grade five. So get a load of this. He says, oh, my teacher gave us a snack time. And she says, you know, you'll have to, you know, this will be it, though. Next year and probably in grade six, not going to have a snack. And then he says, every year I've been in school, the teachers have said that. Grade one, hey, this is your last year on a snack. Better practice up, you know. And then next year, grade two, hey, this is last year. Snack. They always do this, which, you know what? I don't even care. I think it's great that you have a snack time still. I mean, we get the snack throughout the day, right? Why not give them a snack at school, for crying out loud?
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10: Good morning. This is your news for Thursday, September 3rd. No more weather alerts for Saskatchewan this morning after a wild night of severe thunderstorms. Torrential rain with nonstop lightning, thunder, and in some locations, hail swept across the province over the night. The rain came down hard enough and fast enough in some parts of Saskatoon to pop the manhole covers on city streets due to the amount of water rushing into the stormwater drains. At one point, the weather radar showed rain in red and purple for Saskatoon, the highest in terms of severity. RCMP say they understand the public's concern when unauthorized individuals possess police clothing and equipment. That, after weapons, RCMP shirt and jacket, as well as a body-worn camera and radio, were stolen from a Prince Albert hotel room Tuesday night where an RCMP officer had been staying. Three suspects are still wanted and one man is in custody. RCMP remind the public that if you are unsure someone is actually a police officer, you may request to see the badge and ID card, which also has a photo. Bethlehem Catholic High School saw students return on schedule for the first day of classes despite the August 7th fire that left 26 classrooms with significant damage. The reduced number of classrooms saw the high school's approximately 1,500 students attending school for half days. Classes are split into five 30-minute segments. Grade 9s and 10s attend in the morning, grade 11s and 12s in the afternoon. The Bank of Canada is holding its key interest rate at 2.25%. The Bank of Canada's policy rate remains at 2.25 after a seventh straight hold. I'm Venice Ferguson, and that's your news.
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0: Good morning, I'm Gregor. Riders back at practice yesterday, beginning prep for the 61st annual Labor Day weekend classic against their nemesis rivals, the Blue Bombers. Former U of S Husky star Nick Weeb not participating. Boo earns. I say let him play. 2026 high school football season begins tonight. The athletic consultant for the Saskatoon Secondary Schools Athletic Directorate, Scott Arrow, handicapping the 6-8 group for us.
13: Sounds like Holy Cross has really strong numbers. St. Joe's, they seem to be pretty strong. Walter Murray is another one that I think sounds like they could have a pretty good squad. And then again, not to minimize anything that Bethlehem or Centennial is doing, but I know that they struggled a little bit last year.
0: Remember, the PFC takes this weekend off, so no toppers till the 13th. All WHL games moving to YouTube to start the 2026-27 season. Blue Jays still in Cease, just 4 hits. Toronto 11-0 over Cleveland, so they're a game and a half out of the wild card. Huge rubber match game later today. Finally, Leila Fernandez and Denis Shapovalov on to the third round at tennis's U.S. Open. Third seed. How did he get to be the third seed? It's awesome. Felix Auger-Aliassime plays his second round match today. That's the latest from the wide world of sports.
14: And now the weather.
0: Weather. Hey, I know it was raining pretty hard overnight. Did you hear the thunder and whatnot? But look outside now. Nice little sunrise trying to poke through all this. I love it. We weren't expecting the rain to end until lunchtime, but maybe it's already done. Maybe another shower yet on the way. But yeah, it's supposed to clear up this afternoon. And then we've got 25 with a mix of sun and cloud. Tomorrow going into the Labor Day long weekend, sunshine at 29, 26 Saturday in the sun. So both great days for the Nutrien Fireworks Festival. But then I think Sunday, Monday, we might wrap the long weekend going back to the rain and the showers. It's, well, like I said, the sun's trying to poke out there now. It's 17 degrees. I love it.
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0: Dragon Ladies, Jane, Natty, and Cool. That song came out in 1994. It's Thursday, and that means we've got, speaking of the 90s, our 90s movie throwback Thursday. Text in a second here. First, it's Gregor. Good morning. Checking the forecast. A little bit of a rainier day than yesterday. You know, I was driving around campus yesterday to pick something up. Man, that place was buzzing, hey? Holy, they had the barbecue thing going there. They got the big tents and the party thing going. Made me want to be a university student again. But I'll tell you what, today, yeah, much rainier. It's supposed to end at noon, though. And then at least to start the Labor Day long weekend here, we get sunshine and 29 tomorrow. And then 26 on Saturday, which is also good if you're thinking of heading down to the Nutrien Fireworks Festival. So, yeah, 90s movie, throwback Thursday, text in. I guess because Titanic is back on the big screen on Sunday. Big thanks to the Coliseum Presents crew for doing that. It's at the Roxy Theater, which, by the way, you can win tickets texting Titanic 306-938-9800. I thought I would put that one in the 90s movie throwback Thursday text in. So this is where we look for your feedback on the Seeger Rewards text line. Which movie do you like more? You can vote Titanic.
1: Titanic was called the Ship of Dreams. And it was. It really was.
2: Open your eyes.
3: I'm flying, Jack.
0: Ooh, what an epic movie, hey? And you know what's so funny is I remember when that came out in the theaters. It was, by the way, the highest grossing movie in the 90s. It remained, up until recently, the highest grossing movie of all time. But I remember I refused to go and see it because at the time, Star Wars was the number one grossing movie. Like, nothing had ever dethroned it since, like, the 80s. And I refused to go see Titanic until it had surpassed Star Wars in the all-time grossing movie, you know, dollars. So I thought I didn't want to contribute to that because I loved Star Wars so much. So then I was, like, the last guy to see it, I swear. But anyways, because of that, I thought I'm going to put it up against a Star Wars movie. And this was the one that came out in the 90s for Star Wars fans. Episode one, The Phantom Menace.
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5: 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Anger leads to hate. Hate leads to suffering.
0: Oh, man, that was such a great movie to see in the theaters. I went to, like, the 3 a.m. showing. Remember they had the movies every hour starting at midnight? It was just awesome. All right, 90s movie throwback Thursday text in. Looking for your feedback. 306-938-9800. 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

0: hard to believe we saw that band at kind of unofficially the kickoff to summer. Do you remember that? Right at the end of June. Third Eye Blind, they were here for the Outskirts Music Festival. I remember going thinking, oh, I don't think this is going to do so well. And it was packed. That was so much fun. They got to do that again next summer. And then here we are all of a sudden now. It's September the 3rd and it's raining and the kids are back to school. So, man, life moves fast, that's for sure. The rain should end by noon, by the way. And then after that, we've got sunshine to start the long weekend, but more showers to close it out on Sunday and Monday. But the forecast does look good for the Nutrien Fireworks Festival. Shad Ali, he's one of the big organizers. He's going to join us next hour. And watch for me. Saturday, I get to MC the cultural stage. So it starts at 1 o'clock there. About 9:30-ish is typically fireworks time. More 90s and newer stuff coming up on your radio here after 7. However you're listening to us, thank you so much. NSYNC, Sloan, some Sugar Ray. Also, can we talk about this new trend that I see in hats? Where the words are, they're written upside down. Have you seen any of these yet? It's rant time.
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0: Okay, listen, I already did the flat-brimmed thing. I lived through that. You know what? I even kind of got into it. I'll admit, I was swearing that I wouldn't, and then I got into it. But now, the upside-down words... I don't know. I'm not a bat. I'm not hanging from the ceiling. I can't read these things. If I'm walking by you and I gotta tilt my head 45 degrees just to figure out what your hat says. Like, come on. I mean, I don't know. Our hat's running out of ideas. We've had the words on the front, the side, but now upside down. Come on. I mean, what's even next? Hats are gonna come with nothing but a QR code I gotta scan to see who you're repping? I just want a hat. Where the words go the right direction, and you put it on your head and read the words. Everybody goes home happy, right? There, I just said that.
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4: Good morning. This is your news for Thursday, September 3rd. Various downtown roads will have closures and lane restrictions starting this evening at 7 p.m. until Sunday morning at 10 a.m. for the Nutrien Fireworks Festival. Detour signs will be in place. From this evening till Sunday, Spadina Crescent will be closed between 2nd and 3rd Avenues for staging. Friday at 9 a.m. until Sunday at 10 a.m. For the festival itself, the traffic bridge will be closed between 11th and 19th Street, 2nd Avenue between Saunders Place and Spadina Crescent, and 3rd Avenue between 19th Street and the traffic bridge. Highway 16 near Borden is open this morning, according to the highway hotline. That after a semi's load hit the train bridge as it was trying to pass through around 11:50 a.m. on Wednesday. The train bridge is located near the Borden Bridge, west of Saskatoon. Saskatchewan Highway Patrol is investigating. Wednesday, the federal government announced $11.6 million for 10 projects led by 8 Saskatoon-based organizations and businesses through the Regional Tariff Response Initiative. The federal government says it is helping Saskatchewan businesses respond to the immediate pressures created by U.S. tariffs. Among the recipients are Biketrix, Depker Industries, and Drake Meat Processors. One of the first ventures to be referred to Ottawa's new major project office has taken off and will soon start commercial production. Eldorado Gold's McIlvenna Bay project, located west of Flin Flon, was referred to the MPO in September 2025. A year later, the mine has employed 400 Saskatchewan residents and produced its first copper, zinc, and pyrite concentrates this summer. The Bethlehem Catholic High School saw students return on schedule for the first day of classes, despite the August 7th fire that left 26 portable classrooms with significant damage. The reduced number of classrooms means the high school's approximately 1,500 students are attending school for half days. I'm Venice Ferguson, and that's your news.
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8: Commencing countdown to Labor Day weekend. Good morning. I'm Gregor. It's Riders. It's Bombers. QB Trevor Harris says, let's go.
9: This is the real season that kicks off. You know, when playoff football starts, it's going to be a fun battle. Really, really excited about it.
8: By the way, A.J. Ouellette on the Mosaic Stadium turf with the helmet and jersey on, but he was just considered to be a limited participant, mind you. More football. Canada West gets going this weekend. Dogs in Winnipeg. They play Manitoba. This evening at SMF Field, the 2026 high school football season opens. Marion Graham against Tommy Douglas. Centennial tangles with BJM. Blades reduced their roster. Preseason continues in Swifty tomorrow. Vladimir Guerrero Jr. out of a slump. 3-run homer. Thank goodness. 5 RBIs. That's a season high. Toronto routed Cleveland 11-0 last night. They're a game and a half out of the wild card. And finally, Shaggy, the NBA found the Clippers circumvented the league's salary cap, getting Kawhi Leonard. They have to forfeit 5 first-round picks starting in 2029. Their owner is suspended a year. Yikes. Leonard, though, can move on with the Raps now. That's the latest from the wide world of sports.
10: And now the weather.
8: Woke me up last night, the thunder. How about you? Did you hear that? Just rumbling away. There was just like full-on sheets of rain. Torrid rain, you might even say. Should end today, though. Here's where we're at. 25 and then mix of sun and cloud this afternoon. Tomorrow, getting into the Labor Day long weekend. Looks pretty good. Sunshine in 29. Saturday's great, too. 26. That's good for the Nutrien Fireworks Festival. But then I think Sunday, Monday, we're going to close out the long weekend with some more rain. It's a warm morning right now. It's 17.
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0: is on Attic A Cool. Good morning, it's Scrigger and Sync. Before that, I Want You Back. And if you're saying that in referencing high school football, well, it is back. Tonight, SMF Field, first games of the season already. Yesterday, the first day of school, but I guess the teams have already been hard at her. So good luck. I know Croker, big St. Joe's guy. We'll see what happens. We'll see what happens. Keep listening in the sports. We got all of the teams handicapped for you. So, and it should be not a bad night to get the season underway as well. It's been raining overnight now, but it's starting to clear up. And actually, we should be pretty good by this afternoon. And then tomorrow, sunshine in 29. Saturday, sunshine in 26. Good for the Nutrient Fireworks Festival. Beyond that, let's not talk too much about the Labor Day long weekend. Might get a little wet again by the end.
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0: Last hour, telling you about the new Dancing with the Stars cast. This hour, some sad news. Victor Miller, he was the screenwriter that wrote the original Friday the 13th, died yesterday, 86 years old. You know, Jason Voorhees, right? I mean, come on, launched a massive horror franchise. I was reading, though, he wasn't such a big fan of all of the sequels, which, hey, trust me, dude, me either, hey? Didn't Jason go into space in one of them? Jason X or something? Anyways, speaking of movie flops, obviously the summer's box office gross is the biggest it's been in like 5 years, thanks to Spider-Man, The Odyssey. However, not all big hits, right? Some of Hollywood's biggest summer disappointments. Supergirl, that on a $170 million budget, only brought in $126. Masters of the Universe, same thing. Didn't eclipse what it cost, which, you know what, I watched it on Amazon, though. I was disappointed. It was really quite good. Disclosure Day. I heard bad things about that one, even though it was Steven Spielberg. The flop list also included Mando and the Grogu, like the Star Wars movie. Listen, I will tolerate a lot of things on this show, but nobody talks smack about Grogu, okay? Grogu, okay? He's adorable. He's super cute. You leave him out of this.
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0: Weather might affect some of these, but the City of Saskatoon expected to be on the job at 11th Street West. It'll be closed from Avenue R to Q today for some road work as well. 22nd Street West, the westbound curb lane will be closed at Avenue F for more road work as well. For a full listing of all the projects on the go, just head to saskatoon.ca/construction.
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0: 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Cool. More 90s and newer stuff this hour. Plus, Will Croker was chatting with Shad Ali yesterday about the Nutrient Fireworks Festival, which goes this weekend, so I'll play part of that conversation. I do want to as well do my Thursday top three in a minute here about the Nutrient Fireworks Festival first. Let's check the forecast. I'm going to make fireworks sound effects, so just get ready for that. Checking the forecast, though. Rained overnight. Man, I woke up. I could hear the thunder just a rumbling. It was like nonstop thunder, actually. Did you hear that last night? Here's the good news. Starting to clear up already, and by this afternoon, we should be good. 29 tomorrow, 26 on Saturday. So that's great news for both nights of the Nutrient Fireworks Festival. Still a little overcast right now. It's pretty wet out there, but yeah, it's going to keep improving as it goes. 17 degrees. So yeah, I'm super pumped. Saturday night, I'm going to be emceeing the cultural stage, which I love doing. I think I've done it like 3-4 years in a row now. But on Friday night, the Steadies are going to be performing. That's going to be awesome. I was just looking through some of the performers on the Saturday, the Living Skies Taiko drummers. Amazing. Don't miss them. They kick things off right at 1 o'clock. Saskatoon Suzuki Strings, the cutest kids ever. There's also going to be the Maya School of Dance. They're always super fun. And then we'll close things out. Fireworks times at 9:30. Jillian and Fabian will get us to that. So here is my Thursday top three fireworks that you will see in here at the Nutrient Fireworks Festival this weekend. Of course, you got your screeching owls. You know, the ones that go like, those ones, right? And then the big kind of pop at the end. Number two, the ones that explode, and then like a piece of that explodes into more fireworks. So it's like, right? You could see them in your head, probably. And then number one, of course, is the dramatic conclusion. Now, I know Shad always says it's time to music and stuff. To me, it's just like a giant free-for-all at the end. Just all that stuff. Yeah. My Thursday top three there. Maybe I should have just done the top three ways to answer the phone that make you sound cool. Probably I should have.
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9: Good morning. This is your news for Thursday, September 3rd. No more weather alerts for Saskatchewan this morning after a wild night of severe thunderstorms. Torrential rain with nonstop lightning, thunder, and in some locations, hail swept across the province over the night. The rain came down hard enough and fast enough in some parts of Saskatoon to pop the manhole covers on city streets due to the amount of water rushing into the stormwater drains. At one point, the weather radar showed rain in red and purple for Saskatoon, the highest in terms of severity. RCMP say they understand the public's concern when unauthorized individuals possess police clothing and equipment. That, after weapons, RCMP shirt and jacket, as well as a body-worn camera and radio, were stolen from a Prince Albert hotel room Tuesday night where an RCMP officer had been staying. Three suspects are still wanted and one man is in custody. RCMP remind the public that if you are unsure someone is actually a police officer, you may request to see the badge and ID card, which also has a photo. Bethlehem Catholic High School saw students return on schedule for the first day of classes, despite the August 7th fire that left 26 classrooms with significant damage. The reduced number of classrooms saw the high school's approximately 1,500 students attending school for half days. Classes are split into five 30-minute segments. Grade 9s and 10s attend in the morning, grade 11s and 12s in the afternoon. The Bank of Canada is holding its key interest rate at 2.25%. The Bank of Canada's policy rate remains at 2.25 after a seventh straight hold. I'm Venice Ferguson, and that's your news.
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13: Good morning, I'm Gregor. Riders back at practice yesterday, beginning prep for the 61st annual Labor Day weekend classic against their nemesis rivals, the Blue Bombers. Former U of S Husky star Nick Wiebe not participating. Boo earns. I say let him play. 2026 high school football season begins tonight. The athletic consultant for the Saskatoon Secondary Schools Athletic Directorate, Scott Arrow, handicapping the 6-8 group for us.
14: Sounds like Holy Cross has really strong numbers. St. Joe's, they seem to be pretty strong. Walter Murray is another one that I think it sounds like they could have a pretty good squad. And then again, not to minimize anything that Bethlehem or Centennial is doing, but I know that they struggled a little bit last year.
13: Remember, the PFC takes this weekend off, so no toppers till the 13th. All WHL games moving to YouTube to start the 2026-27 season. Blue Jays, Dylan Cease, just 4 hits. Toronto, 11-0 over Cleveland, so they're a game and a half out of the wild card. Huge rubber match game later today. Finally, Leila Fernandez and Denis Shapovalov on to the third round at tennis's U.S. Open. Third seed. How did he get to be the third seed? It's awesome. Felix Auger-Aliassime plays his second round match today. That's the latest from the wide world of sports.
15: And now the weather.
13: Got to tell you, when I was driving in earlier, it was pouring buckets of rain. The thunder was rumbling. I thought, oh man, it's going to be a wet morning. And it's cleared up way faster than I thought. It wasn't supposed to clear up until noon, but we're looking pretty good here this afternoon, especially, you know, I'm going to be out in the golf course, Greenbrier, playing in the Century 21 Sask Abilities Tournament. If you're there too, I think we're going to be dry. So that's great news. And then Nutrien Fireworks Festival going this weekend, both tomorrow and Saturday, looking pretty good. Sunday, Monday, might see some more showers on the way, but we'll have plenty of time for fun before then, you know?
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0: 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You're going to hear Sugar Ray and Avril Lavigne right here on your radio. 98 Cool. Thanks for tuning in. Maybe this is the first time you've heard us before. This is what we do. It's Gregor. Croker's in the afternoons. And yesterday, Shad Ali popped by and was chatting with him. I'll play part of that conversation in a second. Of course, huge organizer of the Nutrien Fireworks Festival. So all the details on what you can see and experience for that. And good news, you know, it was raining all last night. I woke up and heard the thunder, but now it's clearing up. And we're going to be good for the Nutrien Fireworks Festival. 29 tomorrow in the sun, 26 Saturday. Could see some more showers come Sunday, Monday. But for the time being, we're good. So here we go. Yeah, Croker chatting with Shad Ali yesterday, Nutrien Fireworks Festival.
1: It's like traveling the world when you come down there, because the food trucks, we got India, we got Japan, we got Mexico, we got, like, you name it, it's down there. Filipino, there's several of them. African, there's several of them. So the food trucks are amazing. That's number one. But number two, this year we're going to totally revamp what's called Nasser Plaza, right? That little square area that's in between those glass buildings. There is so much for families to do down there. It is going to be incredible.
2: I'm bringing my four-year-old. I'm bringing my one-year-old. It's his first fireworks experience for the little guy, so he's going to be super, super pumped. If people want to get some tickets or anything like that, like, I think some people, they can just kind of show up in some aspects, or is it buy some tickets, buy some passes?
1: No, here's the beautiful thing about this festival. Everything is free. You don't pay for anything except your food and beverage that you might buy.
2: There we go.
1: So all of the games and activities, we've got all the cultural entertainment that starts at 5 on Friday, goes till 9:30, and then on Saturday we start at noon, goes right till fireworks. And, you know, each night, so Friday night we're going to have the steadies down there.
2: Nice.
1: Oh, yeah, they're fabulous.
2: Yeah.
1: And then Saturday night, Jillian and Fabian are going to be on as well, and that's going to be a spectacular show. The pump house, like this year, because the festival is getting so big, we've gone all the way up into River Landing 2 and that pump house.
2: Yeah.
1: And in fact, the pump house platform is going to have line dancing and different kinds of dances, actually. Yoga, spinning, you name it. And then there's food vendors and merchant vendors all the way up along there as well. So, and we can't forget Gather Local Mark and me.
2: Obviously.
1: Like Deadly Dan's going to have his hot sauce eating and hot dog eating contest. And then Saturday, we got live music in there as well. So there's plenty for people to do all the way across.
2: Pop shawarma from the Gather as well. Hopefully,
1: you
2: we'll
1: know,
2: be there.
1: You know, what you do is you grab your pop shawarma and
2: know
1: a
2: where you're going,
1: and you go out to the pump house and you stand, because this is going to be a fabulous spot from which to watch the fireworks show.
2: We were just at River Landing doing some videos for the station, and it's just every single time you go to River Landing, you forget just how beautiful it is. It's such a great part of our city, and it's going to be a great part of our city on steroids with the Nutrien Fireworks Festival. So September 4th and 5th, just give us the times again here, Sean.
1: Yeah, so on Friday we start at 5. Fireworks show goes off at 9:30 and closes at the night. And on Saturday we start at noon, go right through till the fireworks show again at 9:30. So that takes, you know, about half an hour till we wrap up. People keep asking us if we're going to have a licensed venue, those kind of things. 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So anybody who's looking for that, we encourage them to go up there. And there's lots of bars and restaurants as well they can enjoy, right? So
2: awesome. Can't wait. And what's the website where people should go to find out all the schedule details, that kind of thing? Because there's a lot going on, man.
1: There's a lot going on. 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Walk, ride your bike, or take public transit.
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0: Levine, 98 Cool. After 8, lots more 90s and newer stuff. Katy Perry, we got Taylor Swift, Vanilla Ice. I love it. It's Gregor. Good morning. How are you? How did the first day of school go yesterday, by the way? I know my wife sent the photos of my son. He's going into grade 5, so we got kind of a nicest one and then a scowly face. He's at that age already. So I loved the onslaught of photos yesterday. I always love back to school time. But he's thrilled. He's got a seems like a great teacher. Got good vibes from her, and lots of his good buddies are in the class. So right on. Hopefully your day went good as well. Going to share some toxic traits though here in a minute. Plus, I do want to point out we were just chatting. We were chatting with Shad Ali, which is chatting really, about the Nutrient Fireworks Festival this weekend. And if you go onto our socials, there's a chance for chance. I did it again. I swear that was completely by chance. By chance. Anyways, the Nutrient Fireworks Festival passes can be won. Oh, goodness. What a morning on our social media. Weather's going to be good for those. 29 tomorrow, 26 Saturday. Rain probably Sunday, Monday. And it was raining last night, but it seems like it's already clearing up. So that's good. All right, let's do it. Do this every Thursday. Get open, get vulnerable. Share something not so great about myself. Here's time for the toxic traits. My toxic trait this week is kind of about going back to school. Here's the thing. I don't know. September always feels like a fresh refresh, you know? So my toxic trait is that I immediately treat September like January. I don't know. It always ends up with the same results, though, right? It's like, hey, it's a new fresh start. Back to school for the kid. You know, the season's changing to fall. So I'm going to, you know, amp up my gym going. Meal prepping. Yeah, I've got all that. Big plans. And then, you know, usually by, September the 12th / January the 12th, it all comes grinding to a halt, right? I know. But I'm so optimistic right now. It's great.
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1: Doesn't have the same ring to it, but it is another refreshing summer treat made possible by Saskatchewan dairy farmers. 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
3: Good morning. This is your news for Thursday, September 3rd. Various downtown roads will have closures and lane restrictions starting this evening at 7 p.m. until Sunday morning at 10 a.m. for the Nutrien Fireworks Festival. Detour signs will be in place. From this evening till Sunday, Spadina Crescent will be closed between 2nd and 3rd Avenues for staging. Friday at 9 a.m. until Sunday at 10 a.m. For the festival itself, the traffic bridge will be closed between 11th and 19th Street, 2nd Avenue between Saunders Place and Spadina Crescent, and 3rd Avenue between 19th Street and the traffic bridge. Highway 16 near Borden is open this morning, according to the highway hotline. That after a semi's load hit the train bridge as it was trying to pass through around 11:50 a.m. on Wednesday. The train bridge is located near the Borden Bridge west of Saskatoon. Saskatchewan Highway Patrol is investigating. Wednesday, the federal government announced $11.6 million for 10 projects led by 8 Saskatoon-based organizations and businesses through the Regional Tariff Response Initiative. The federal government says it is helping Saskatchewan businesses respond to the immediate pressures created by U.S. tariffs. Among the recipients are Biketrix, Depker Industries, and Drake Meat Processors. One of the first ventures to be referred to Ottawa's new major project office has taken off and will soon start commercial production. Eldorado Gold's McIlvenna Bay project, located west of Flin Flon, was referred to the MPO in September 2025. A year later, the mine has employed 400 Saskatchewan residents and produced its first copper, zinc, and pyrite concentrates this summer. The Bethlehem Catholic High School saw students return on schedule for the first day of classes, despite the August 7th fire that left 26 portable classrooms with significant damage. The reduced number of classrooms means the high school's approximately 1,500 students are attending school for half days. I'm Venice Ferguson, and that's your news.
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6: Commencing countdown to Labor Day weekend. Good morning. I'm Gregor. It's Riders. It's Bombers. QB Trevor Harris says, let's go.
7: This is the real season that kicks off. You know, when playoff football starts, it's going to be a fun battle. Really, really excited about it.
6: By the way, A.J. Ouellette on the Mosaic Stadium turf with the helmet and jersey on, but he was just considered to be a limited participant, mind you. More football. Canada West gets going this weekend. Dogs in Winnipeg. They play Manitoba. This evening at SMF Field, the 2026 high school football season opens. Marion Graham against Tommy Douglas. Centennial tangles with BJM. Blades reduce their roster. Preseason continues in Swifty tomorrow. Vladimir Guerrero Jr. out of a slump. 3-run homer. Thank goodness. 5 RBIs. That's a season high. Toronto routed Cleveland 11-0 last night. They're a game and a half out of the wild card. And finally, Shaggy, the NBA found the Clippers circumvented the league's salary cap, getting Kawhi Leonard. They have to forfeit 5 first-round picks starting in 2029. Their owner is suspended a year. Yikes. Leonard, though, can move on with the Raps now. That's the latest from the wide world of sports.
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6: Woke me up last night, the thunder. How about you? Did you hear that? Just rumbling away. There was just like full-on sheets of rain, torrid rain, you might even say. Should end today, though. Here's where we're at, 25, and then mix of sun and cloud this afternoon. Tomorrow, getting into the Labor Day long weekend, looks pretty good. Sunshine in 29. Saturday's great, too, 26. That's good for the Nutrien Fireworks Festival, but then I think Sunday, Monday, we're going to close out the long weekend with some more rain. It's a warm morning right now. It's 17.
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0: When I woke up in the middle of the night hearing all that thunder, I thought, oh man, I don't know if we're going to be golfing today, but I think we're going to be good. It's Gregor. Good morning. I'm in the Century 21 Sask Abilities Golf Tournament at Greenbrier this afternoon. Croker's going with me too, so that'll be awesome. And if you're in it as well, well, hey, looks like the storm clouds have started to clear up. We should be good. I don't think it's going to be like hot, but it's not going to be wet. We could actually get hot, though, tomorrow, 29 to start the long weekend, 26 Saturday, and then rain on the way for Sunday, Monday. But, yeah, it's a decent morning. I'm sitting at 17 right now, and, yeah, most of the hard rain seems like it's passed. I should point out, too, by the way, go to saskabilities.ca. Part of the golf tournament is raising money for the Camp Easter Seal, sending kids to camp. The 50-50 that's going ends today. Today's the last day to get in on that. So make sure you hop onto their website, saskabilities.ca.
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0: Well, I know my wife, know a lot of people excited about this. Dancing with the Stars season 35 cast announced. It premieres on the 15th. It's a two-night premiere, so the 15th and the 16th. You can watch it on TV. It's always on Disney Plus, too. They announced, we'd already kind of heard about Julia Stiles, and I thought, well, that's really not fair. She's like a decent dancer, right? Then all of a sudden yesterday, they dropped Jenna Dewan and Harry Shum Jr., both. They're like professional dancers already. I don't like it when they do that. I like when they have to like grow as a dancer. Do you know what I mean? That could be more of the story of the show. Like Jenna Dewan, she danced with, she was a Janet Jackson backup dancers. Anyways, other celebs though, I'm excited for Ashley from Fresh Prince, little Ashley. She's all grown up now, so that's going to be pretty cool. In other news, heard a lot about this yesterday. Tiger Woods lost his driver's license for 5 years. He pled to reduced charges following his DUI arrest on that rollover. I guess I should say the latest rollover. There's been more than one, sadly. So this is probably for the best. The judge said there are no exceptions, except, of course, then somebody in the courthouse, this is stupid, is like, oh, can he still drive a golf cart? And so they had to look up all the rules. And I guess they said it actually depends where he's driving it. Private golf courses, apparently, yeah, he probably still could. I'd be surprised if anyone bothered Tiger driving a cart on any golf course. But anyways, I hope he's not driving one to the 7-Eleven for a Slurpee, whether sober or not, right, Tiger?
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0: Colb and Sonny came home. 90s and newer stuff. Promised you Vanilla Ice this hour. It's still on the way, plus some Taylor Swift yet. If you missed my rant earlier, too, that's coming up before 9 as well. How did the first day back to school go yesterday? Ours was good. I'm thrilled. My son seems like he says he got good vibes from the teacher. All of his buddies are in his class. I don't know how that happened, but I'm pretty excited for him. So we went out celebrating last night, kind of an end of summer slash a great first day. The only place that we know how at Smoove Ice Cream. Chris and the crew, always so nice over there. So, but he was telling us something while we were having our little, they're called Twisties. Have you had them there? They're so amazing. Anyways, so he's telling us something as this is happening, which I'll tell you about in a second. But first, let's look at the forecast because, man, was it pouring last night. Like, it was sheets of rain. I woke up to let the dog out, and I opened the door, and she's like, no thanks. And, like, constant thunder. Like, it didn't end. It just kept going and going and going. It's pretty much cleared up now, though. It looks like there could still maybe be a little light shower, but by this afternoon, we should be clear. And then we got sunshine and 29 tomorrow, getting into the long weekend, which is also good for the Nutrien Fireworks Festival. So we're out at Smoove there yesterday, and my son, because it was only a half day yesterday, right? So in the morning, he's like, well, I don't need a lunch, but, like, can I bring a snack? But, you know, my teacher last year told me that was the end of snacks. There would be no more snacks in grade 5. But he reported to us yesterday that his new teacher says, you know, I'm going to allow you guys to have a snack time. But just so you know, in grade 6, there will be no more snack times. And then he says, do you know that every teacher I've had since grade 1 always says that? Grade 1, hey, this is it, no more snacks. And then in grade 2, hey, this is it, no more snacks. And then they just keep going and going. But you know what? I'm honestly fine with it. I'm allowed to snack when I'm at work. So I don't know, whatever. Let the kids have a snack break, you know?
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8: Good morning. This is your news for Thursday, September 3rd. Various downtown roads will have closures and lane restrictions starting this evening at 7 p.m. until Sunday morning at 10 a.m. for the Nutrien Fireworks Festival. Detour signs will be in place. From this evening till Sunday, Spadina Crescent will be closed between 2nd and 3rd Avenues for staging. Friday at 9 a.m. until Sunday at 10 a.m. For the festival itself, the traffic bridge will be closed between 11th and 19th Street, 2nd Avenue between Saunders Place and Spadina Crescent, and 3rd Avenue between 19th Street and the traffic bridge. Highway 16 near Borden is open this morning, according to the highway hotline. That after a semi's load hit the train bridge as it was trying to pass through around 11:50 a.m. on Wednesday. The train bridge is located near the Borden Bridge west of Saskatoon. Saskatchewan Highway Patrol is investigating. Wednesday, the federal government announced $11.6 million for 10 projects led by 8 Saskatoon-based organizations and businesses through the Regional Tariff Response Initiative. The federal government says it is helping Saskatchewan businesses respond to the immediate pressures created by U.S. tariffs. Among the recipients are Bikettrix, Depker Industries, and Drake Meat Processors. One of the first ventures to be referred to Ottawa's new major project office has taken off and will soon start commercial production. Eldorado Gold's McIlvenna Bay project, located west of Flin Flon, was referred to the MPO in September 2025. A year later, the mine has employed 400 Saskatchewan residents and produced its first copper, zinc, and pyrite concentrates this summer. The Bethlehem Catholic High School saw students return on schedule for the first day of classes, despite the August 7th fire that left 26 portable classrooms with significant damage. The reduced number of classrooms means the high school's approximately 1,500 students are attending school for half days. I'm Venice Ferguson, and that's your news.
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10: Good morning, I'm Gregor. Riders back at practice yesterday, beginning prep for the 61st annual Labor Day weekend classic against their nemesis rivals, the Blue Bombers. Former U of S Husky star Nick Weeb not participating. Boo earns. I say let him play. 2026 high school football season begins tonight. The athletic consultant for the Saskatoon Secondary Schools Athletic Directorate, Scott Arrow, handicapping the 6-8 group for us.
11: Sounds like Holy Cross has really strong numbers. St. Joe's, they seem to be pretty strong. Walter Murray is another one that I think it sounds like they could have a pretty good squad. And then again, not to minimize anything that Bethlehem or Centennial's doing, but I know that they struggled a little bit last year.
10: Remember, the PFC takes this weekend off, so no toppers till the 13th. All WHL games moving to YouTube to start the 2026-27 season. Blue Jays, Dylan Cease, just 4 hits. Toronto 11-0 over Cleveland, so they're a game and a half out of the wild card. Huge rubber match game later today. Finally, Layla Fernandez and Denis Shapovalov on to the third round at tennis's U.S. Open. Third seed. How did he get to be the third seed? It's awesome. Felix Auger-Aliassime plays his second round match today. That's the latest from the wide world of sports.
12: And now the weather.
10: I haven't asked for a thunder buddy in a long time. Just about last night, hey, wasn't that just it was constantly going, and the sheets of rain, torrid rain is what I said, torrid rain. Seems like it's for the most part let up here now. Good morning, it's Gregor. Let's look at the forecast. Going into the Labor Day long weekend, should clear up by this afternoon for sure, and then we've got a mix of sun and cloud. Great news for the Nutrien Fireworks Festival for tomorrow and Saturday, sunshine in 29 and 26, but back to some showers and rain to close out the Labor Day long weekend, I think, on Sunday, Monday.
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10: Hey, don't forget, we're giving away tickets this morning for Coliseum Presents Titanic on the big screen, Roxy Theater, this Sunday. I'm the king of the world! Every time I've decided, because I was getting the 90s movie Throwback Thursday text in a movie trailer, because you can also text in as that is your favorite movie today. So I was going through the trailer, and of course I found this classic scene.
15: Jack!
10: So I've decided every time you hear that now between this point and noon, you text in Titanic. That gets you in for those tickets. 306-938-9800, including the one right now.
15: Jack!
10: Oh, move over, Rose. My goodness, hey? This will be fun. Vanilla Ice after Taylor Swift.

0: Gregor. Good morning. Ranting in a minute here. Hands up if you were singing along to that one, though.
1: You.
0: I got both hands in the air. 90s and newer stuff. Vanilla Ice. Man, I'm getting much better than that. Did you ever hear Stop That Train on that album? I used to have the cassette to the extreme. Jeez. We are going to the extreme with the weather. Yesterday / last night, it was just pouring buckets. And then all of a sudden to the other extreme, we got sunshine and 29 tomorrow to get into the Labor Day long weekend, which is good. Because it's the Nutrien Fireworks Festival, just on their website here. Steady's close out night one. That's awesome. And then I'm going to be emceeing the cultural stage all day long on the Saturday. We get going at 1. Fireworks time is about 9:30, but the Living Sky Taiko drummers are kicking things off at 1. You got to come and watch that one. Normally they do them later in the day. That's awesome. They're kicking things off with it. They are great. The Kumantang Folk Dance Ensemble Group, they're fun too. There's some Ukrainian dancers as well. The Emea School of Dance, they're always super cool. And then Jillian and Fabian will close things out on the Saturday night, so pretty pumped for that. Yesterday, Croker was chatting with Shad Ali, so if you missed that, I'll play some of that conversation here after 9 too. But right now, we need to talk about this new trend I'm seeing in hats where the words are written upside down. Have you seen any of these yet? It's rant time.
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0: Hey, listen, I already did the flat-brimmed thing. I lived through it. You know what? I even have to admit, I got into it a bit. I didn't think I was going to at first, and then I own quite a few. But now, the words upside down? I'm not a fan of this one. I don't think I can fall in line here. I'm not hanging from a ceiling like a bat. If I'm walking past you, I shouldn't have to tilt my head at all to read what your hat says. I don't know. Maybe are hats running out of ideas? I mean, we've had the words on the front, the side, but now we're trying to do them upside down. What's next? They're just going to come with like a QR code. I got to scan to see what you're repping here. Come on. I just want a hat that has the words that go the right direction and you put it on your head and we all read it. Everybody goes home happy, right? There, I just said that.
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0: It's a 90s movie throwback Thursday. Text in. We'll let you know who you can vote for today on the Seeker Rewards text line in just a second. 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We are giving away, speaking of 90s movies, tickets to see Titanic on the big screen, Roxy Theater. You don't have to do it with the old double VHS whenever you hear this.
1: Jack.
0: Move over, Rose. Whenever you hear it, you text in Titanic, you're in for those tickets, okay? 306-938-9800. And yes, I thought because of that, we'll make Titanic one of the Throwback Thursday text in movies that you can vote for. This is where we put two big movies from the 90s head to head. Seeker Rewards text line. We look for your feedback. Which one do you like more? Yes, you can vote Titanic.
2: Titanic was called the Ship of Dreams. And it was. It really was.
3: Open your eyes.
1: I'm flying, Jack.
0: There you go. That was the highest grossing movie of the 90s. Actually, you know what? I remember when it was in the theaters, I refused to go and see it at first because I didn't want to contribute to it making so much money, because at the time Star Wars was number one, right? It had been since the 80s and I didn't want to involve dethroning Star Wars from the top of the list. So I refused to go and see it until it had passed Star Wars. And then I'm like, all right, well, I guess I better go see it. So I felt like I was like one of the last people to see it. But as a result, I thought I would also put the big movie from the 90s. That was Star Wars, came out in 99. Phantom Menace up against it.
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5: I sense much fear in you.
6: 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They all sense it. Why can't you?
5: Fear is the path to the dark side. Fear leads to anger. Anger leads to hate. Hate leads to suffering.
0: Oh, my goodness. I saw that three times when it came out, and including a 3 a.m. showing. Remember they had it every hour on the hour when it came out at midnight there? That was just awesome. Okay, 90s movie throwback Thursday. Text in, which one do you like more? Titanic, that was the highest grossing movie of the 90s. And then episode one, Star Wars, Phantom Menace. That was actually number three for the 90s right there. So text in those, 306-938-9800, Seeker Rewards text line.
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7: It was supposed to be a simple camping trip, but when a friend shows you a disturbing video, everything changes. 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
7: You're suddenly faced with a terrifying reality. 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

Some of the positions I made in bed last night as I was freaking out at every thunder roll probably could have been considered voguing. Good morning. It's Gregor. Yeah, did that keep you up last night? I woke up and it was just constant thunder, hey? I look over, my wife just sound asleep. Oh, that was loud. It's clearing up, though. We should have a nice day here and a good start for the Labor Day long weekend. Gregor, 98-minute music marathon underway. Nelly Furtado.

Crows are on 98 Cool. We had a Mr. Jones when I was back in high school, Coach Jones. He was the coach of our high school football team. I'm from Calgary, though. But exciting news because Saskatoon High School football gets underway tonight. SMF Field, first couple of games, more tomorrow. It's back. I love it. And then here we are kicking it into high gear, too, in the CFL. It's the Labor Day Classic this weekend. Woo! What a great time for football. Certainly feels like it out there with the rain we got last night. But that said, supposed to get sunny again this afternoon and then 29 tomorrow. Say what?

0: Ooh, those fireworks are going to be larger than life this weekend, too. NutrienFireworksFestival.ca for all the info. It is tomorrow night. It is Saturday as well. Actually, I'm emceeing the cultural stage all day Saturday. I was looking on their website, Saskatoon Suzuki Strings. They're always super fun. There's the Chinese Dance School of Saskatchewan going to be there. Zoom Bounce, they're always a good time, too. So check the lineup there. 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Actually, Shad Ali with On Purpose Leadership was in yesterday talking to Croker about the big festival.
1: It's like traveling the world when you come down there, because the food trucks, we got India, we got Japan, we got Mexico, we got, like, you name it, it's down there. Filipino, there's several of them. African, there's several of them. So the food trucks are amazing. That's number one. But number two, this year we're going to totally revamp what's called Nasser Plaza, right? That little square area that's in between those glass buildings. There is so much for families to do down there. It is going to be incredible.
2: I'm bringing my four-year-old. I'm bringing my one-year-old. It's his first fireworks experience for the little guy, so he's going to be super, super pumped. If people want to get some tickets or anything like that, like, I think some people, they can just kind of show up in some aspects, or is it buy some tickets, buy some passes?
1: No, here's the beautiful thing about this festival. Everything is free. You don't pay for anything except your food and beverage that you might buy.
2: There we go.
1: So all of the games and activities, we've got all the cultural entertainment that starts at 5 on Friday, goes till 9:30, and then on Saturday we start at noon, goes right till fireworks. And, you know, each night, so Friday night we're going to have the steadies down there.
2: It's gonna be a nice.
1: Oh, yeah, they're fabulous.
2: Yeah.
1: And then Saturday night, Jillian and Fabian are going to be on as well, and that's going to be a spectacular show. The pump house, like this year, because the festival is getting so big, we've gone all the way up into River Landing 2 and that pump house.
2: Yeah.
1: And in fact, the pump house platform is going to have line dancing and different kinds of dances, actually. Yoga, spinning, you name it. And then there's food vendors and merchant vendors all the way up along there as well. So, and we can't forget Gather Local Mark and me.
2: Obviously.
1: Like Deadly Dan's going to have his hot sauce eating and hot dog eating contest. And then Saturday, we got live music in there as well. So there's plenty for people to do all the way across.
2: Pop shawarma from the Gather as well. Hopefully,
1: you know,
2: we'll be
1: what
2: there.
1: You do is you grab your pop shawarma and
2: know
1: a
2: where you're going. Yeah.
1: And you go out to the pump house and you stand there, because this is going to be a fabulous spot from which to watch the fireworks show.
2: We were just at River Landing doing some videos for the station, and it's just every single time you go to River Landing, you forget just how beautiful it is. It's such a great part of our city, and it's going to be a great part of our city on steroids with the Nutrien Fireworks Festival. So September 4th and 5th, just give us the times again here, Sean.
1: Yeah, so on Friday we start at 5. Fireworks show goes off at 9:30 and closes at the night. And on Saturday we start at noon, go right through till the fireworks show again at 9:30. So that takes, you know, about half an hour till we wrap up. People keep asking us if we're going to have a licensed venue, those kind of things. Rebellion Brewing is fully operational at Gather Local Market. So anybody who's looking for that, we encourage them to go up there. And there's lots of bars and restaurants as well they can enjoy, right? So
2: awesome. Can't wait. And what's the website where people should go to find out all the schedule details, that kind of thing? Because there's a lot going on, man.
1: There's a lot going on. NutrienFireworksFestival.ca. And there they can figure out the best way to come down. Walk, ride your bike, or take public transit.
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0: This is Venice Ferguson with your Saskatoon weather. A few showers ending this morning, then a mix of sun and cloud for the day. The wind southeast gusting to 40 and a high of 25. A few clouds tonight. The wind becomes light, low of 12. Mix of sun and cloud tomorrow, high 29. Sunny on Saturday, high 26. Looks like showers for Sunday.
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0: Tonight at A Cool. How are you?
1: Scrigger, getting excited. I'm seeing the Nutrient Fireworks Festival this weekend down at Nasser Plaza there. We were just listening to the interview there with Shad Ali and Croker yesterday afternoon. I guess the thing's gotten so big this year that they're even going to have like line dancing at the pump house and all this. Like, it's getting big. So hopefully you can check it out tomorrow or Saturday. Yeah, come down and join me. I did my Thursday top three earlier. That was the top three fireworks that you will see and hear at the Nutrient Fireworks Festival. And I tried to do the sound effects with my mouth. I consider myself to be a pretty good sound effects guy. But Justin texted in and said, please don't do that again. So I'm going to observe your text there, Justin. Appreciate the feedback. Seeker Rewards text line. As always, you're a part of this conversation. 306-938-9800. I'll just say the names of them. I won't try to do the sounds again, though. There's the screeching owl. That was number three. Number two is the ones that explode, and then a piece of it that flies out, like explodes again, like the double explosion ones. Those are pretty cool. And, of course, then number one, top three fireworks that you will see at the Nutrient Fireworks Festival this weekend, the dramatic conclusion. I know Shad was saying it's all timed out to music. I don't know. It just sounds like chaos, but I love it. At the end, when it's just like, bah, bah, bah, bah, bah, and they're all going off. It's super cool. So make sure you check it out. One of the two nights. Weather's supposed to be great for it as well. All the information and details, NutrientFireworksFestival.ca. Cross my heart.

0: me. Listen to me. I could have been an extra member in Great Big C, hey? Just harmonizing away with them. Ordinary Day, Natty A. Cool, 90s newer stuff. It's Gregor today. Not an ordinary day, though. It's a Thursday, and on Thursdays, I get open and vulnerable and share my toxic traits. Yeah, I know. You might think to yourself, Gregor, you seem like you got it all put together. I don't. I'm a flawed character, okay? We all are. So it's nice to kind of share some things about myself that are maybe not so great. Earlier, I shared that my toxic trait this week was that I take this kind of end of summer slash beginning of fall, like September season, and I treat it a little bit too much like January. Like it's fresh restart time. I start thinking to myself, okay, good. I'm going to go to the gym more. I'm going to start meal prepping more, you know? And then by about September 12th, this will have all fallen off the map. So, yeah, there you go. My toxic trait. Try to believe that it's going to be different or a new fresh restart, and I'm now doing it now, and I'll probably do it again in January too, you know?
1: 98 Cool. Because you

0: 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We've got just the thing. A massive, thrilling surprise is bubbling up this Tuesday morning. Catch it live.
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0: I saw some people that were the life of the party yesterday. We were driving around the campus at the university, which I have to say, not a good day to be driving around campus yesterday on the first day back to school. I mean, already that university bridge is still not open, so the traffic's kind of eh. And then trying to cut through there, it was just chaos. But we did drive by what looked like the big back-to-school party thing going. They had the barbecues on, and I know DJ Charlie Hustle is hanging out there. So it did look pretty darn good. Shawn Mendes, not his newer stuff. It's Gregor. Also, Kelly Clarkson before that, by the way. Did you watch her final show? Wrapped after, what, 9 seasons, 24 Emmy nods that she had? Kind of a neat episode, too. She just, like, basically took requests from everybody in the audience, and then before she sang the songs, told neat little stories. So I thought that was kind of nice. Right now, Mr. Big, cool.
1: 98 Cool.

In a bucket. Sheryl Crow in a minute. Also some Janet Jackson, which, by the way, a little bit of a tie-in to Dancing with the Stars this season. They announced the new cast. What is it? Season 35. Premieres here in a couple weeks on the 15th on Disney Plus. So, I don't know. I like the show when it's people that are, like, not very good at dancing. And they have to try to get better. And away they go. You remember when I did Singing with the Stars? I'm a terrible singer. I got paired with Heidi Monroe. She taught me, did amazing when it became performance time. I know, actually, Croker is going to be doing that this year, too. He's doing Singing with the Stars. So I kind of like those, like, underdoggy feel-good stories when you get on these shows. But they added the cast they announced yesterday. Lots of them are, like, already professional dancers. They got the one gal. She was a backup dancer with Janet Jackson. Like, come on, you can't already be that good. Julia Stiles, yeah, it's been a while, but, you know, she was in, the dance movie there. She's pretty good. But I'll probably still watch, only because I want to see little Ashley from Fresh Prince of Bel-Air. She's all grown up. Tatiana Ali is going to be on that. Isn't that crazy? Right now, 90s into her stuff. Show Crow.

0: Attention! A massive wave of excitement is heading directly your way. Do not miss the spectacular new launch happening this Tuesday morning. Tune in.
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I hope you enjoy this as much as I do. Are we ready? I am. 'Cause it's all about control.

0: Mark Cohen walking in Memphis, but we're going walking around Saskatoon for fetal alcohol spectrum disorder. All right, I'm so excited. Tina is here, and she's with the Saskatchewan Prevention Institute. We've got an exciting walk that's coming up here shortly in September. But first of all, this is to raise awareness for fetal alcohol spectrum disorder. What is that for people that maybe don't know?
1: Fetal alcohol spectrum disorder is a lifelong disability that affects the brain and the body. It can happen when a baby is exposed to alcohol before birth. And currently, about 4% of Canadians have fetal alcohol spectrum disorder. Mm-hmm. And it can affect some things like learning, memory, attention, and emotional regulation.
0: Wow. And like, I don't know, why would someone drink when they're pregnant? I have a hard time imagining.
1: The reason why someone might drink while pregnant is very complex. And when they get pregnant, these reasons don't usually change. A person might find it very difficult to stop drinking if they experience something like stress, abuse, trauma, or if the pregnancy is unwanted, or they're around people or partners that drink. And also there's a case of mental health challenges and dependence or addiction.
0: Yeah, it's so tough. I love that you guys are doing this. Now, I've also heard about your Be the Village campaign. What's that about?
1: The famous campaign. Okay, there's an adage that says, takes a village to raise a child. And we at the Saskatchewan Prevention Institute believe that this support begin way before the child is born. So each person's circumstances and environments can influence their ability to maintain healthy pregnancy. So whether you're a partner, family member, friend, community member, or even service provider, we all have a role to play. So you can support healthy pregnancies by learning about what makes it hard for people to stop drinking during pregnancy, by providing non-judgmental support, by advocating for needed services, and also you can organize some alcohol-free events where you can serve delicious non-alcoholic beverages.
0: Yeah, mocktails or
1: yes,
0: whatever.
1: Exactly.
0: Yeah, for sure. No, that's great. I love this. You know, this is exactly what we want you to do. We want you in here and talking about this and making people more aware. So what message would you share today, if you could, about fetal alcohol spectrum disorder?
1: I'd like to share that preventing FASD is very possible, and it starts with me, you, and every one of us. By supporting healthy pregnancy in our community, we can help every child have the healthiest start in life. So for more information, you can visit us at thevillagesk.ca.
0: I love it. And then, of course, you've got this amazing walk coming up here, too.
1: Yes, September 9.
0: In Saskatoon and Regina as well. Can we just show up? Do we have to sign up ahead of time?
1: You can sign up. There's a link to sign up.
0: At the website, too?
1: Yes,
0: the website. It's all there. It's all there on the website. Oh, my goodness. Tina, this was fantastic. I'm so happy that you came in.
1: Thank you.
0: Told us about this. Fingers crossed for a nice day on the 9th to go and check out the walk. And I'm so happy that you came in and have done this for us today.
1: Thank you so much.
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13: This is Venice Ferguson with your Saskatoon weather. A few showers ending this morning, then a mix of sun and cloud for the day. The wind southeast gusting to 40 and a high of 25. A few clouds tonight. The wind becomes light, low of 12. Mix of sun and cloud tomorrow, high 29. Sunny on Saturday, high 26. Looks like showers for Sunday.
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Now on our way to lunchtime. 12 o'clock, 90s and newer stuff to get us there. Still going to hear Lady Gaga, Matchbox 20, got some NSYNC as well. It's Gregor. This afternoon at about 1 o'clock, we're teeing off, though. We're going to be over at Greenbrier playing in the Century 21 / it's a Saskabilities Easter Seals, the Camp Easter Seal fundraiser. So super pumped for that, which, by the way, obviously too late to come and join us on the golf course, but you can hop online at saskabilities.ca. They're 50-50. Cuts off today. This is the last day to buy tickets, so help send some kids to camp. It's such an amazing camp, Camp Easter Seals, so make sure you snap those up today and wish me well on the golf course. I haven't golfed in a while. I don't know. See if I can still shoot.

0: Friday, I'm in love. On a Thursday, it is day two, going back to school, though. How did day one go yesterday, by the way? I loved the onslaught of photos, all the back-to-school pictures of the kids yesterday on Facebook and Instagram. Can you imagine if today had been day one, all the grim, cloudy photos this morning? Wasn't it great? It was such a beautiful, sunshiny morning. Everybody had smiles. Anyways, it was great. But that is, back-to-school time. We're into September. Summer's over. I read that this was the biggest summer box office, though, in like 5 years, I think. Mostly because of Spider-Man and the Odyssey, because there was their good share of bombs. I was reading through some of the biggest, like, flops. Masters of the Universe, which I admit I did not see in the theater, but I watched it on Amazon. It was really good. It should have made more money. Supergirl, yeah, that one didn't do so hot. Even Disclosure Day, like Steven Spielberg. My friend Mike Fisher, who I kind of, like, de facto to all things movie-wise, he even was like, dude, I was, like, checking my watch when I was seeing that. So I did not agree with the flop list, including Mando and Grogu, though, the Star Wars movie. Listen, I will tolerate a lot of things on this station and on my show, but nobody talks smack about Grogu, okay? He is way too cute and adorable.
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0: We've been keeping a massive secret, and we're finally unlocking the vault. The big reveal happens Tuesday morning. 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

takes over at noon here. More 90s and newer stuff. We got some NSYNC. We got, Ariana Grande, by the way. Did you see the trailer for that new Fockers movie? She's in it. This is the one with, you know, like Ben Stiller and Robert De Niro. Now, I know she had said she wanted to kind of take a little bit of a step back from the limelight, but she said she will do so after press for that new movie. So I'm so excited for that. Those other ones, like the first few, man, were they hilarious. You're going to hear Break Free here in a minute. Right now, it's Shania Cool. Go.

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14: I'm Kira Miller with your Saskatoon weather. Today, a mix of sun and cloud, wind southeast gusting 40 and high 25. Tonight, a few clouds, wind southeast at 20, low 12. Friday, a mix of sun and cloud, wind becoming east at 20 near noon, high 29. And at night, cloudy periods with 60% chance of showers, low 13. Saturday, sunny, high 26.
0: 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It's 10!

Nelly Furtado's on 98 Cool. It's been a busy morning. Happy to see Croker's smiling face. He's going to take over here in just a couple minutes at noon. I see he's got some Bryan Adams tickets to give away. And then tomorrow morning, I'll have our final last pair to give away. Be listening at the Cool Mornings. And then he's here Saturday night, like in a couple of days with lights open. Are you kidding me? What a show. There he is.

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22: The results of a province-wide survey indicate that Saskatchewan residents are fully on board with social media limits for youth. The survey was conducted by the government of Saskatchewan, asking respondents whether or not they support increased online safeguards for children under the age of 16. Of those who responded, 86.34% answered yes, while 13.66% said no. The province will use the survey results to support ongoing discussions with the federal government on potential measures to strengthen online protection for children and youth. No more weather alerts for Saskatchewan this morning after a wild night of severe thunderstorms. Torrential rain with nonstop lightning, thunder, and in some locations, hail swept across southern Saskatchewan overnight. The rain came down hard enough and fast enough in some parts of Saskatoon to pop manhole covers on city streets due to the amount of water rushing into the stormwater drains. The Saskatoon Police Service is investigating a report of a firearm being discharged early this morning. The report came in at 3:30 a.m. Police were called to a home in the 200 block of Avenue V South. When officers arrived, they determined that the firearm had been fired outside the home. One woman was taken to hospital for treatment of non-life-threatening injuries from broken glass. Another woman has been taken to hospital after an assault this morning as well. Police were called to a home in the 200 block of 3rd Street East around 1:30 a.m. Arriving officers found a woman suffering from what were believed to be non-life-threatening injuries. She was taken to hospital for further treatment. Further investigation found that a woman was believed to have been assaulted by a group of people before they fled prior to police arrival. And the Nutrien Fireworks Festival is back this September.

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1: Riders are back on the field practicing. Receiver Keyshawn Johnson and Marcus Sales are back on the field after being absent from yesterday's session. No word as to the participation of running back A.J. Ouellette, who has missed the last five green and white games with a knee injury and was a limited participant yesterday. The Riders host Winnipeg Sunday at 5 in the 61st edition of the Labor Day Weekend Classic. Closer to home, where the 2026 Saskatoon High School Football League season begins today at SMF Field, Marion Graham takes on Tommy Douglas at 5:15, followed at 7:30 by Centennial battling Bishop Mahoney. Plus, the WHL preseason schedule takes a breather today before a busy 21-game weekend of action tomorrow, Saturday and Sunday. The Saskatoon Blades are in Swift Current tomorrow, and then the Bridge City Bunch tangles with the arch-rival Prince Albert Raiders Saturday at 7 o'clock in the annual exhibition contest at the Warman Home Center Communiplex. Over to weather, today is a mix of sun and cloud. Wind southeast gusting 40, high 25. Tonight a few clouds, wind southeast 20, low 12. Friday a mix of sun and cloud, wind becoming east at 20, high 29. And at night cloudy periods, 60% chance of showers, low 13. Saturday sunny, high 26. Right now it's 19 degrees in Saskatoon. I'm Kira Miller, and that's your news.
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3: 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The biggest hits from the 90s and newer. 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

It's a good day to have a great day, friends. 98 Cool Saskatoon's greatest hits. That is Alyssa Reed. My name's Clayton Croker. Sure, the weather isn't really cooperating today. Bit on the cloudy side, bit on the gloomy side, bit on the rainy side, but whatever. Don't let the weather literally rain on your parade. Literally and metaphorically, right? I don't know, I'm ginger, so I love weather like this. The big bad sun can't hurt me today, baby. Here's the Goo Goo Dolls on 98 Cool.

Back to the tunes in a bit, but first I gotta give a local organization a quick shout out here. Light of the Prairies. I live in College Park. I drive past Light of the Prairies every single day to and from work. There's always so many people coming and going, loading people in and out of buses, just working their tails off. Light of the Prairies does so many good things for adults with intellectual disabilities here in Saskatoon. They are just the best kind of people. We had Samantha Schneider on last week talking about their big golf tournament coming up at Greenbrier. You got some time to prepare for it. It's on October 2nd. I love golf tournaments at Greenbrier, by the way. You know how sometimes you go to those corporate golf tournaments, they're 18 holes, and it ends up being like 7 hours long? Greenbrier, 12 holes, nice and quick. This is a good one, friends. This is a great organization to get behind and support. If you want more details on this one, 98cool.ca. Best part is a Ukrainian style supper afterwards. All the pierogies, all the cabbage rolls, all the sausages. Oh, it's going to be a good time. Shout out to Light of the Prairies. You guys are the best. As promised, back to the tunes.

0: I'm Steve Chisholm, and here's what's cool around Saskatoon. 98 Cool is excited to partner with Coliseum Presents for a special big-screen presentation of Titanic at the Roxy Theater Sunday, September the 6th. 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

Happy Thursday, friends. Playing the 90s and newer stuff. 98 cool. Anyone else have the best sleep of their frickin' life last night? Because of the storm? Oh, that was a nice treat, hey? During the summer, I always sleep with the window open because can't really do that during the fall and winter, right? It's a nice change of pace sleeping with the window open. I was tossing. I was turning last night, not having a good sleep. And then the storm started, and it was just perfect. Nothing better than falling asleep to a storm with the window open here in Saskatchewan. There's something about it, right? Something about it. So if I sound all amped up today, if I sound fully rested, it sounds like I just shotgunned 6 cans of Mountain Dew. It's because I got a full night's sleep. And as a father to a 4-year-old and a 1-year-old, that is usually not the case. This is what a full night's sleep feels like.

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1: 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The moment you didn't even know you were waiting for. Something brand new, completely thrilling, and totally epic starts this Tuesday morning.
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11: I'm Kira Miller with your Saskatoon weather. Today, a mix of sun and cloud, wind southeast gusting 40 and high 25. Tonight, a few clouds, wind southeast at 20, low 12. Friday, a mix of sun and cloud, wind becoming east at 20 near noon, high 29. And at night, cloudy periods with 60% chance of showers, low 13. Saturday, sunny, high 26.
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So not this Saturday, but next Saturday, the Broadway Street Fair. It's going from 10 to 5. It is completely free. And the best part is you get to walk on Broadway, like the actual street, and you feel like kind of a rebel. Anyone else love that about street festivals? You're actually walking on the street instead of the sidewalk, and you're like, hoo-hoo-hoo, I'm a rebel. I'm the only nerd here? Awesome. Good talk. But seriously, there's going to be so many local artists, so many local vendors, over 100 vendors. As a matter of fact, they got food trucks, they got live music, cultural performances, 3 stages going on. There's a lot happening with the Broadway Street Fair this year. It is Saskatoon's largest sidewalk sale. You like supporting local? You're always talking the talk when it comes to supporting local? Walk the walk. We'll see you next Saturday. The Broadway Street Fair should be a good time. Here's Sean Desmond, 98.

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Shout out to all the Stacys who were in high school when that song came out. That couldn't have been a fun couple of months for you, hey? Everyone having their laughs, making their jokes. Not a fun time for the Stacys. All the Stacys. The EY Stacys, the no E, just a Y Stacys, the rare IE Stacys. There's not a lot of those Stacys, but they exist out there. Just not a fun time for the Stacys. Shout out to the Stacys listening right now. You battled through those dark high school times when that Fountains of Wayne song came out. Proud of you. I mean, they could have gone with any name. Any name. Helen's mom. But nope. Helen gets away scot-free. Classic Helen. It's been.

A sad one, but a good one from Adele, 98 Cool, Saskatoon's greatest hits. I think we all have that one friend who's obsessed with marathons. Hey, they're always running marathons, half marathons, fun runs, just going for a quick 5K this Sunday. We all have that one friend who is basically Tom Hanks and Forrest Gump. They just love running, right? This is for them. Step Up for Mental Health, September 26th and 27th, downtown Saskatoon. Thousands of runners, including Gregor and myself. More on that in a bit. They're coming together to raise awareness and support for mental health. They got a 5K, a 10K, a half marathon. They got a kids dash. They got a bunch of stuff. Gregor is one of those marathon friends. He's not super hardcore, but he's a little hardcore. He's been training for it, and he's like, hey, you should do it with me, pal, now that you're the new guy, 98 Cool. And I'm like, yeah, but I'm not really into this, right? So I'm just going to see what it's like running a marathon. Au naturel, no training, just going in, nothing else. I don't know why I signed up for this, partially because I wasn't paying attention to the meeting and I just said, yeah, I'll do it, and I don't know what I have gotten myself into. So for all you marathon people out there who are listening, what have I gotten myself into here? I'm just going to run the half marathon, no training. I'm just showing up that day. Might even have a couple pops the night before. I don't know.

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That's Extreme on 98 Cool, playing the 90s and newer stuff. If you're a dog lover, this is one you're going to want to circle on your calendars. September 13th, the Canadian Police Canine Association dog trials are coming to Saskatoon. The best of the best in Canada when it comes to police dogs and their handlers. They're going to be showing off all their skills on September 13th at Merlis Belcher Place. 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That full interview is up at our website, 98cool.ca. It's for everyone. 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
4: I'm Kira Miller with your Saskatoon weather. Today, a mix of sun and cloud, wind southeast gusting 40 and high 25. Tonight, a few clouds, wind southeast at 20, low 12. Friday, a mix of sun and cloud, wind becoming east at 20 near noon, high 29. And at night, cloudy periods with 60% chance of showers, low 13. Saturday, sunny, high 26.
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bit rainy in Saskatoon last night, hey? Bit rainy, and that is not good for the farmers. I think we all use that line as city folks. When it rains, hey? Well, at least it's good for the farmers, hey? We never know if it's good for the farmers or not. We just want to sound cool in front of our agriculture friends. It's not good for the farmers, this rain. It's been way too moist during the harvest season. I think harvest is already behind. I read an article on our sister station's website, CJWW, and they're saying harvest is a bit behind. I don't think the rain last night helped, and I think there's more rain in the forecast for next week. So, got to be thinking of those farmers, right? They feed us, after all. They do a lot of work for us, after all. So shout out to all the farmers who have been battling with a tough season so far. When it's come to weather, thanks for all your hard work. Really appreciate you. It's Michael Jackson, 98 Cool.

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That Smash Mouth song is dedicated to you. Seriously, that song was for you. That's right, to you listening right now. Why is it dedicated to you? Because you are an all-star. Proud of you. Keep it up, friend. We were talking to Shad Ali yesterday about the Nutrien Fireworks Festival. If you missed that talk, by the way, it's over on our website, 98cool.ca. He described the fireworks show as a pyro musical. I had never heard that term before. Pyro musical? Yes, please. Sign me up. All musicals should be pyro musicals, hey? Imagine Hamilton with Nickelback-style pyro in the back, hey? Oh, yeah. Oh, yeah. I mean, Hamilton was pretty good on its own, but with Nickelback pyro, even better, right? The Nutrien Fireworks Festival, it's a lot more than just the pyro musical you're going to see. There's dancing, there's yoga, there's tons of food, there's tons of games, tons of activities, totally free to attend. Just show up and enjoy the pyro musical. I can't stop saying it now. It's just such a cool little phrase.

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That's the Tony Ritz Project on 98 Cool. I wish more bands would do that. Just throw the word project at the end of something and just go with that as their band name. It kind of works the same with the word Esquire. Like my name, Clayton Croker. Kind of boring. Clayton Croker Esquire. Ooh, some mystery is there, hey? What did he do to deserve the Esquire tag? The project tag, it's just lazy, right? The Alan Parsons Project, you had the Blues Project, the Devin Townsend Project, the Tony Rich Project. For a while, a lot of bands were just, hey, let's throw project at the end of there. Kinda sounds cool, right? I mean, imagine, the Collective Soul Project, the Savage Garden Project, the David Usher Project. You know, I thought I was onto something. And then I started saying these things out loud, and no, I was not onto something. They sounded a lot cooler in my head. This is David Usher, no project.

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4: I'm Kira Miller with your Saskatoon weather. Today, a mix of sun and cloud, wind southeast gusting 40 and high 25. Tonight, a few clouds, wind southeast at 20, low 12. Friday, a mix of sun and cloud, wind becoming east at 20 near noon, high 29. And at night, cloudy periods with 60% chance of showers, low 13. Saturday, sunny, high 26.
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So not this upcoming Friday, like not tomorrow, don't show up for this tomorrow, but next Friday, it's the 5th annual Kids Sport Pancake Breakfast presented by our friends at Cameco. River Landing is just going to be packed with people enjoying breakfast, raising a bunch of money for Kids Sports. We're going to be there broadcasting live as well. It's just $10 a plate, and the plate is pretty big. Like, they really load you up with food as well. It's kind of a cool networking event as well. It's not meant to be a networking event, but it kind of works out that way if that's your thing. But it's a big fundraiser for Kidsport, which does a ton of great stuff in our community. So breakfast next Friday, boom. You got yourself some plans, all right? Here's Alanis Morissette on 98 Cool.

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On behalf of bald guys everywhere, hate that song. Let Your Hair Down? Rude. Magic. That's rude. See what I did there? Because they also have a song called Rude. Ah! It's a good day to have a great day, friends. Thanks for listening to 98 Cool.

Take me to church? Yeah, Robert Church. Go Rush, go, baby. Saskatoon's greatest hits, 98 cool. Speaking of Robert Church, the place where he scores a lot of his goals, SaskTel Center, that's where the Brian Adams Show is going to be on Saturday. Even for me, that segue was bad. Like, I'm known for my awful segues. That was a stretch. Anyway, Brian Adams with Lights, Saturday, SaskTel Center. You can still get some tickets over at 98cool.ca. You can still win some tickets because we still have a few last-minute ones to give away. Keep listening to 98 Cool. I don't know why I'm talking in this weird voice right now.

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8: 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Yeah!

That's Sean Desmond on 98 Cool. October 7th, one of the best fundraisers of the year is going down at TCU Place. Singing with the Stars. I'm singing in this event this year, so I don't know why Stars is still in the title, because definitely not a star. I'm more of a red dwarf. Space jokes on the Clayton Croker Show. Look out, we're edgy. 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They do so much hard work here in the province that just goes unnoticed. So if you want to really help out an organization that does a lot for families here in Saskatchewan, this is it right here. Sweet. Singing with the Stars. Make sure you get your tables. 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More details for that one, 98cool.ca. What song am I going to sing? I think Sandstorm by Darude.

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4: I'm Kira Miller with your Saskatoon weather. Today, a mix of sun and cloud, wind southeast gusting 40 and high 25. Tonight, a few clouds, wind southeast at 20, low 12. Friday, a mix of sun and cloud, wind becoming east at 20 near noon, high 29. And at night, cloudy periods with 60% chance of showers, low 13. Saturday, sunny, high 26.
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1: Like open the fridge and stuff, and there always be foods laid out for us with little pre-wrapped sausages and things.
0: Mm.
1: They have pre-wrapped sausages, but they don't have pre-wrapped bacon.
0: Well, can you blame them?
1: Yeah.

0: Woody crafted it.
1: Of course we would. 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
0: And buy really expensive ketchups with it.
1: That's right. All the fanciest Dijon ketchup.
0: Mmm.

That's the Bare Naked Ladies on 98 Cool. Speaking of people who have $1 million, have you heard of this story coming out of Major League Baseball? This pitcher who got traded and then took his espresso machine back. His name is Tariq Skubal. He's actually a big deal in the world of baseball, an absolute hoss on the mound. He won the Cy Young Award last year when he was playing for Detroit. He got traded to the Dodgers this year, and in his first game back in Detroit, he went to the clubhouse and took his espresso machine back. Apparently, he had bought the team an espresso machine that everyone could use in the clubhouse, and now that he doesn't play there anymore, he went and took it back. That's kind of greasy, right? You make tens of millions of dollars per season. Buy another one, right? Seriously. Or get the Dodgers to buy one. I don't know. This is... like, if you thought you were petty, you got nothing on this Tariq Skubal guy. Apparently, he came out afterwards and said, yeah, I know it's a bad move. His wife wanted it back. And I think his wife is just being the fall girl here because I think this guy is just maybe a bit salty about being traded. I don't know. But why are rich people like this? Again, this guy, millionaire. Schmillionaire. He has so much money, and yet, oh, I'm going to take my coffee machine. Why are rich people like this? Why can't all rich people... just be like Dolly Parton. Rest in peace.

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It's a good day to have a great day, friends. 98 Cool, Saskatoon's greatest hits. That is Duran Duran. We're talking some small town bars in the next hour. We're talking some awesome local events in the next hour. We've got a bunch of awesome tunes in the next hour. So yeah, don't go anywhere for the next hour. This is Jennifer

0: KXC on 98 Cool. We were talking about it yesterday, how the first couple of days back to school usually has this trickle-down effect on traffic here in Saskatoon. Like Taylor and Arlington, super backed up for the past couple of days, basically from 3 until 5 o'clock. It's because bunch of schools on Taylor Street, bunch of people going that way to get home, the light situation there, that intersection. In my opinion, it needs to be way longer when you're going east and westbound, right? Anyway, conversation for another day. All the university students back in the city now. There's more cars on the road because of that. Parents are still getting used to the whole pickup and drop-off routine. Then you got the grade nines who are just a whole new ball game for them, right? They're getting used to it all. So moral of the story, traffic for the first week back to school, it's just a bit dicey on the drive home from work. So deep breaths, don't get angry. We'll all get through this together. Circle Drive North, by the way, already getting a bit backed up. So heads up for that. Same with Circle Drive South, like kind of by the Stonebridge, the Clarence overpass there. It's also kind of starting to get a bit backed up. You see something on the road, say something on the Seeger Awards text line, 938-9800.
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0: Sass Jordan on 98 Cool. There are so many things happening in Saskatoon this Labor Day long weekend. We've been talking about the Nutrien Fireworks Festival. We've been talking about the Bryan Adams Show. There's just so much going on in town this weekend. Sunday at the Roxy Theater, they're playing the Titanic. Coliseum Presents, our friends over there. That's going to be a legendary movie in a legendary theater. Never a bad time, hey? But outside of this weekend, there's also a bunch of stuff happening around Saskatoon. You got some races at the Sutherland Automotive Speedway happening next Saturday. You got the Kids Sport Pancake Breakfast happening at River Landing on Friday. The Broadway Street Fair is next Saturday, 10 to 5. That's something to look forward to. The Police Canine Association National Dog Trials are going to be at Merlis Belcher Place September 13th. So yeah, this weekend, jam-packed with stuff. Next weekend, also jam-packed with stuff. You want details on all that, 98cool.ca.
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5: By Tuesday afternoon, everyone's going to be talking about it. 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

Love me some Chromeo. 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My name's Clayton Croker. Some of you probably know me as the Zamboni guy, the cinnamon bun guy, the chicken finger guy, the noodle bowl guy, the small town bar guy. That's my favorite guy to be known for. I'm trying to find the most Saskatchewan small town bar. Not the best. The most Saskatchewan. Which, in turn, is also kind of the best, right? The more Saskatchewan, the better. I've been to like 64 bars across the province trying to find the best one. For the past 2 weeks, I've been taking a bit of a break. Work's been busy. A lot of stuff behind the scenes with the family. But next week, I'm hitting the road, and I'm hitting it hard. The three bars I got on my radar, Lake Lenoir. If you're not following this guy on TikTok, you need to. This owner at the Lake Lenoir bar, he has some awesome karaoke videos. He's got some awesome buffet videos, which are all the rage right now on social media. Hey, the mullet review guy, yeah? Lake Lenoir Bar is on the radar. Same with the one in Spy Hill. I think it's Double D's out there is what it's called. Don't laugh. And then I think there's a bar in Togo. It's called Zoria's. It's legendary. I went to McNutt. Their small town bar is in the top five, and it's just up the road from there. Still kicking myself for not just taking an hour and going to visit because I've heard good things. But those are the three on my radar. If there's a small town bar that's close to your heart that I haven't been to yet, I always like recommendations. Hit up the Seeker Rewards text line, 938-9800. Nothing better than a good old Saskatchewan small town bar. Hey, love it. Here's Sublime, 98 Cool.

0: So you might remember last week when the city said that the University Bridge would be open to general traffic at some point this week. Well, it's Thursday, and the University Bridge is still not open to general traffic yet. So they got two more days. They got tomorrow. They got Saturday. I have hope. I'm optimistic they'll get it done. This is a glass half full radio program. To all the crews working hard on the University Bridge, by the way, and that whole construction project along College Drive, big Yermir Yager salute going out to you. You're working your tails off. It's just we really want that bridge to be open again, right? Oh, man, we didn't know what we had with the University Bridge. Really took it for granted, right? So even if they do finish it by next week, the expected timeline was mid to late September. So they're still ahead of schedule. But it's just they dangled that carrot in front of us. Hey, oh, the University Bridge is going to be done. Maybe next week. Such a tease, City of Saskatoon. Such a tease. But can't wait for that to get open again. It is rush hour traffic. You know the deal. Circle Drive North, Circle Drive South, kind of by Stonebridge. Going to be a bit backed up right now. Have some patience behind the wheel. You see something on the road, say something on the Seeger Rewards text line, 938-9800.
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Happy Thursday, friends. That's the New Radicals on 98 Cool. If you had a bad day at work, good news. It's over. It's in the rearview mirror. It is in the books, friends. You made it. Proud of you. Another workday is done. One step closer to the Labor Day long weekend. And let's be real here. The Labor Day long weekend has basically started. Hey, I mean, yeah, we got tomorrow. We got the Friday. But the Friday before the Labor Day long weekend, maybe a couple hours in the morning you're getting stuff done. But after that, you're coasting. You're coasting to the fireworks festival. Everyone's in a great mood at work. They're just gearing up for the big rider game. Let's have ourselves a great weekend, friends.

Just want to give a quick shout out to all the farmers listening right now in the combines, working hard, getting harvest done. Those showers overnight probably didn't help much, hey? I always use the phrase, good for the farmers when it rains, right? Us city folk, we always like to say that. Ah, it's raining, that's kind of a bummer. Ah, well, it's good for the farmers, that's a plus, right? I don't think this rain

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We never know if it's good for the farmers. 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According to our friends next door at CJWW, it was like 11% or 13% in the bin. So thinking to you farmers, this has not been a fun year weather-wise for you. Keep on grinding through it. We really, really appreciate you. 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You're the best. It's Chantel Krebiazik, 98.

0: Playing the 90s and newer stuff, 98 Cool, that is Shania Twain, famously throwing shade at Brad Pitt in that song. Brad Pitt's buddy, Matt Damon, he's in the news. He's filming this new sci-fi movie called Thasnagar. And it's a superhero movie. Like, he's going to be playing a superhero, at least based on the photos that got released yesterday. Someone was snapping some behind-the-scene pics. This superhero suit that he's wearing, I hope they put some CGI on it or something, because... lame city population, Matt Damon. Like, do you remember the movie Jingle All the Way with Arnold Schwarzenegger? Remember that one? Yeah, and then he pretends to be that, like, superhero that his kid wanted, like the action figure he was obsessed with, and he dresses up as him. That's what Matt Damon's superhero suit looks like in this movie. I'm going to post a photo of it up on 98 Cool socials, because it is, it seems like this thing is from 1985. I don't know. I think we're all getting punked.
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Saskatoon's best music. 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

That's Pearl Jam on 98 Cool. Anyone else have the best sleep of their frickin' life last night? Shout out to that storm. You saved the day. Nothing better than sleeping with your window open during the summer in Saskatchewan, hey? Because you can't do that during the fall, winter, and, well, let's be honest, most of the spring. Not a good idea. But in the summer, especially up at the cabin or the lake, whatever you call it, the trees and the wind, the water, right? Even here in the city, it's nice with the trees and the wind, and then every once in a while you get that overnight storm. Oh, I needed that last night. I was tossing, I was turning, started hearing the rain, put me right to sleep. I got like 8.5 hours last night, and I have a 4-year-old and a 1-year-old. You know how rare that is to get a full night's sleep when you got two toddlers running around? If I have sounded like I shotgun 7 cans of Mountain Dew before the show, it's because I'm just not used to getting this much sleep. Usually I'm used to getting like 4 or 5, maybe on a good day. This is what it's like getting a full night's sleep. It's exhilarating. Scott Hellman, 98 Cool.

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1: 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This Tuesday morning, everything shifts. 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